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0: ferice de cei cu inima curată, că cei vor vedea pe Dumnezeu. 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
1: God, we look to you tonight. 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